0: Radio.
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0: 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I'm trying to clean up the mess. 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

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But I have seen the same, I know the shame in your defeat.

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1: 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She wants to party.
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But I have seen the same, I know the shame in your defeat.

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Fight that mic, I know you never stole one.

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She Flip and the Beaches. 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